0: 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Go behind the scenes and beyond the headlines with people like John Cena.
1: That's where Never Give Up comes from.
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0: confused or bothered. You know who wasn't? Jalen Hurts.
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0: Raiders have had a lot of guys wanted to be the cool guy. I got news for you. Between Mendoza and Kirk Cousins, I mean, it's a nerd fest. I love their quarterback room.
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0: Or just that random story that pops up on your timeline. Yeah. We do the talking.
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6: We had Rob Havenstein on yesterday, Rams tackle, played only for the Rams for 11 years, and it made a little news, apparently. Stafford last year had his best year as a pro. I mean, he was first in everything. Touchdown, interception, passer rating. And it's just interesting because generally I talked about with Schlereth, there are three phases of sort of quarterback, like raw

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1: You talking to me? You talking to me? You talking to me?
2: What we've got here is failure to communicate.
3: Stick to the truth is what you're good at.